just take a moment and think about the goodness of God. The scripture says to bless the Lord, O my soul, and not to forget any of his benefits. We're in a time today where it's hard, it's difficult, and it's challenging. But I believe praise is a way for us to focus on the good things that God has done for us.

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Come on, people of God. What a gift. What a gift. I shared it earlier. I know people that can sing, but when you got somebody that can sing you right into the presence of the Lord, that's the anointing.

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That name is Jesus. 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

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Because that brings access. It brings access to the Father. Come on, give the Lord a hand clap of praise. One more time before we get to the Word of God tonight. Thank you, singers. Thank you. That was absolutely, positively marvelous. I felt it when you sang it, Tara. 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

0: that name. 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Come on, people of God. What a gift. What a gift. I shared it earlier. I know people that can sing, but would you got somebody that can sing you right into the presence of the Lord? That's the anointing.
1: Thank you so much, Benjamin Clementine, ladies and gentlemen. And our shortlisted artists.

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What a gift. What a gift. I shared it earlier. I know people that can sing, but would you got somebody that can sing you right into the presence of the Lord? That's the anointing.

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I know people that can sing, but would you got somebody that can sing you right into the presence of the Lord? 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

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One more time before we get to the Word of God tonight. Thank you, singers. 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That was absolutely, positively marvelous. 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

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The Lord will send you a testimony this day. 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

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Are you a Methodist? Are you Roman Catholic? 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Only Him and only God alone will deliver this country. I don't know what you are passing through in your business. I don't know what you are passing through in your maritime world. Listen to me. By the reason of this prophetic word, every dry bone in your life, they will rise again. Receive your healing.

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Écoutez les malais, la Sokoto. 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Receive your freedom. Receive the miracle. 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

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Your plans for us are good. 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

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That's you. 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

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For in him you live, in him you move, in him you have your very being. And for as he is, so are you in this world. Can you thank him? Can you thank him for your life? Can you thank him for your family? Can you thank him for financial breakthrough? Let your father hear the sound of your voice. 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Yes, yes, yes, yes, yes. We are grateful.

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Jesus, you love us too much, oh. Sing it to your Father.

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1: His faithful love endures forever.
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1: His faithful love endures forever.
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He's a mighty God. Come on, let's go.

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You know, in the world today, we have so many things happening so fast that sometimes we always want more. We say, God, you will do it. You will do it. But we don't take time to say thank you for what he has done for us. How many of you are grateful tonight? Lift up your voice and begin to bless him. This song says, you do mighty things. You do glorious things. You are a faithful God. Awesome is your name. Mighty is your name. Powerful is your name. 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

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It's higher than any mountain. 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Wave your hands to him. Come on. 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That name has been given unto us in heaven and on earth and beneath the earth. Come on. Wave your hands to Jesus. He's a Holy Ghost body. Tell someone he's a Holy Ghost body. He's a Holy Ghost body.

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But then, the name of Jesus has been named upon you tonight. Lift up your hands. 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Because I have authority in the name of Jesus. Lift up your hands and begin to worship.

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They use the name of Jesus to buttress a point. But the name of Jesus is higher than that. It's bigger than that. The name of Jesus is a key to open doors. Lift up your hands to me. Sometimes many of us don't really realize the power that we have in the name of Jesus. And that's why when I sing, the name of Jesus is higher than every other name, I know what I'm talking about. Lift up your hands to me. The name of Jesus brought us in. The name of Jesus sustains us. Wave your hands and just whisper that. 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
0: Lift up your voice.

How many of you have dreams in your heart tonight? How many of you have dreams in your heart tonight? You know, I was a little girl in the eastern part of Nigeria with a dream in my heart. And I kept seeing visions. God kept bringing to me visions that I was going to sing to many nations. But I didn't know how. But he's a promise keeper. Lift up your hands to me. He's a promise keeper. So how many of you have dreams in your heart tonight? God specializes in making our dreams come true. How many of you remember Joseph in the Bible? Joseph was a little boy. He had a dream that he was going, that the brothers and his parents were going to serve him, bow down to him. How ridiculous is that? How many of you have ridiculous dreams? I mean, when the dream comes to your mind, you're like, this is ridiculous. Little me, how is that possible? I mean, nobody in my environment has ever done what God was putting in my mind to do. How is that possible? Lift up your hands. He's a promise keeper. And some of you, you have allowed your dreams to go to sleep because in your mind, you don't even think it's going to come to pass. Lift up your hands.

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But you have to key in with the word of God. Faithful to the word of God. And that God specializes in doing exceeding abundantly more than we can ever think or imagine. How many of you have dreams tonight? And so as we worship Him with this song tonight, and we declare and prophesy over the things that God has put in our hearts, there's a miracle for you tonight. Lift up your hands.

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Lift up your hands to me. And maybe everybody has given up on you and have said, this one will never amount to anything. But tonight your story has changed, because the name of Jesus is named upon you. Lift up your hands to me.

0: 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And just like Joseph, he went to prison. And he went to prison. And he was a slave with a dream in his heart. I'm sure he was wondering, how is this gonna come to pass? But he's a promise keeper. How many of you have dreams in your heart tonight? Let me see your hand one more time. 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

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Thank you, Jesus. 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I'm blessed. I'm blessed. Come on, come on. How many of you are blessed?

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That's how my future is. How many of you know that? That's when the Bible says that you're like a house that is set on a hill. Your light cannot be hidden. I sing the word because I believe the word. And that's what I used to make war for my life. And so when I sing, I make war with my music. And so when you key into my music, you make war with it. Because the life that we live is determined by what we say with our mouth. How many of you know that? And so I don't sing beggarly songs. I sing songs that declare who I am in Christ. Because he has already made me a success. I have to cue into it with what I believe in my heart and what I say with my mouth. Lift up your hands and bless. So I wrote the song.

when you received Jesus Christ as your Lord and Savior, a blessing came upon you. How many of you know that? And nobody can curse you because you've been blessed. The Bible says that kings shall come to the brightness of your rising. It is because you did not know. That's why you're not shining as you should.

lift up your hands to Him. Every morning when you wake up, go to the mirror, look at yourself and say, I am blessed, devil. There's nothing you can do about it. And it cannot be reversed. There's no amount of deliverance that will bring back a blessing that is already there. There's nothing anybody can do in one village or the other to spoil the blessing that God has on your life. It is because you don't know it. That's why you're not working it. Lift up your hands to Him.

You're failing your exams. What you need to do is say, I have an unction from the Holy One, and I know all things. I have more understanding than my teachers. That's what the Word of God said. Discover it. Lift up your hands, young people. Give somebody a high five.

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Have you ever met people like that? Because they don't know they have a blessing. When you receive the Lord Jesus Christ as your Savior, there's a blessing that comes upon you that causes you to prosper and to attract the right things. Lift up your hands to Him.

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Lift up your hands. 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Doors are opening for me. There's no door can be shut that God has not shut for me. Lift up your hands and begin to prophesy. I'm a shining light to my generation. 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

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I've seen people like that. I say, you know, nothing that I do ever works out. That is the lie the devil wants you to believe. Lift up your hands.

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Lift up your voice.

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Say, I know who I am. I know who I am. Isn't it so wonderful that we're just spending time in the presence of the Lord, just relaxed and just enjoying His presence, making war with music? How many of you know you make war with music? You know, I always tell people that I praise Him from a position of victory because He's already done everything. I just prophesy and I walk into it. I just live like that. Praise the Lord. How many of you know who you are? Thank you. How many of you know who you are? Are you sure you know who you are? There's a song I sing. I say, I'm alive to God. I'm a wonder. How many of you know that you're wonderfully and fearfully made? Should we sing it? Stand to your feet and let's celebrate our wonder.

cross than he that is in the world. And the Bible says there's nothing impossible to us. How many of you know that? How many of you know that? There's nothing impossible to you. And you know, until you realize that nothing is impossible to you, you live a normal life. But when you realize that all things are possible to you, you fly. You fly. Hello, young people. How many of you are alive to Christ? Wave your hands like that.

Praise the Lord. And I always tell people, what is that thing that you will do if nobody will stop you? Hi, young people. Young people, I like talking to young people. I'm still very young. Very young. You see, when I was much younger, you know, so I had a dream. But I had to go through a process for this dream to come to a reality. But you have to believe the one who makes dreams happen. And you must have a relationship with him. He's the only one that brings satisfaction, and reality to your dreams. How many of you know that? And so, 1998, the Spirit of God told me, there is no failure with me. Because I had options. The world would bring you options. They'll bring you options. Options that will lead you to the wrong place. But I have a mentor who stayed me in the part. That's my pastor, Pastor Chris. Are you killing me? He was the voice that I was hearing in my ears. And the Holy Spirit gave me this song. He says, there's no failure with me. Stick with me. And I'll make all your dreams come true. I know some young people, they have choices. They don't know which way to go. Sometimes they say, I don't know. If I stick with this Christianity, my life is going to be the way I want it to be. But that is always the lie of the devil. Hello? And young people, I want you to come. If you have dreams in your heart, teenagers, if you feel you're young, you have dreams in your heart. This song is especially for you.

let me tell you something. And they told me that I would never succeed if I served God the way I did. And I still do. I'm very committed in my church. I serve in my choir. I serve my man of God. I serve in the house of the Lord. And they said to me, you can never be successful serving. But it's a lie of the devil. If you serve God, you can never fail. Because he's committed to making you who you want to be. And so when you yield your gifts and your heart to God and follow his word, he opens up a channel of blessing that is like an ocean that can never run dry. The blessings of God cannot be explained by man. And you cannot get it the way the world wants you to get it. Lift up your hands to me.

When you trust him, he will bring the people and what you need. Most of the time, you may be struggling from the beginning, but that is to build your character and build you up. Lift up your hands to me. And all of your pain that you're going through now, all of the trial, they are building your character. Stay strong, don't give up. And I meet some young people that say, because I didn't have this, now I went this way instead of God's way. No. No. Working hard is part of the journey to success. Don't be afraid to work hard. Don't be afraid to try. Lift up your hands to me. He said to me,

Lift up your hands and begin to prophesy over the things that God has put in your heart to do as a young person. Begin to make a commitment for Him tonight. Make a commitment to the Holy Spirit. Believe His word for you tonight. Open your mouth and begin to speak. Say no to the voice of failure and fear that you hear in your mind. Speak the word of God and let the word of God swallow it. Refuse to go down. Do your part. Walk hard and speak the word, and you see what would happen. Thank you, Father.

anyone that hasn't given their lives to Christ that is standing here, some of you haven't given your life to Christ, lift up your hands. Let me pray with you. Say, Father, in the name of Jesus, I believe with all my heart the Lord Jesus Christ. And I believe in my heart that you died for me. And on the third day you rose again. I confess with my mouth the Lordship of the Lord Jesus Christ over my life. Today, I'm born again. Thank you, Father. Thank you, Father, for saving me. In the name of Jesus.

accomplish the purpose for which it is sent. And Psalm 107 verse 20 says, He sent His Word and healed us. And God's Word and His name is more powerful than cancer, heart disease, or any disease that you can name. And no one listening to me would doubt that if Jesus walked into your room and touched you, that you would be healed. The same power is in His Word. So we're going to put His Word on our lips and sing it back to Him. And as we do, let His Word touch you.

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Lord, touch your people, I pray. 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In the name of Jesus. 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

0: you for making a way where there seems to be no way. 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Thank you, God.
1: Thank you, Lord.
0: Make a way where there seems to be no way.

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We choose to trust you, Lord. Be magnified in Jesus' name. Habakkuk 3:17 says, though the fig trees may not blossom, nor fruit be on the vines, though the labor of the olive may fail, and the fields yield no food, though the flock may be cut off from the fold, and there be no herd in the stalls, yet I will rejoice in the Lord, and I will be joyful in the God of my salvation. It's in times when things aren't going well that we have to make a choice. We choose to bless. We choose to praise. Even when we don't understand, we choose to sing and give Him praise. 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

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We want to have an experiential knowledge of you, Jesus.

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1: Can you begin to lavish your worship on him? Tell him you want to know.

Israelites from the wilderness. The same way he delivered you from that mess some years ago is the same way he will deliver you. Because he's God the deliverer. He's God the deliverer. He does not leave you stranded. He said, I will be with you till the end of the age, till the end of the earth, till the end of the world. He won't leave you stranded. He's not a man that breaks hearts.

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He that started that good thing in your life will finish it.

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When we had no anointing, when we had no fame, when we had no grace, when we had no pride, he came. Nothing to make us proud, he came. No car, nothing, nothing, he came. Have you asked yourself that question? What did you do to deserve this kind of love? Wherever you are, lift up your hands and begin to bless. So it's good to dance, it's good to jump around, but sometimes it's good to reflect. In 1 minute, just be

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He picks one that is down and sets him for the world to see. That is the God you came to serve. If it's that same God I came to serve, can you lift up your hands and open up your mouth and begin to blast in other tongues? I wish I can hear people.

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When we had no anointing, when we had no fame, when we had no grace, when we had no pride, he came. Nothing to make us proud, he came. No car, nothing, he came. Have you asked yourself that question? What did you do to deserve this kind of love? Wherever you are, lift up your hands and begin to bless. So it's good to dance, it's good to jump around, but sometimes it's good to reflect. In 1 minute,

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That is the God you came to serve. If it's that same God I came to serve, can you lift up your hands and open up your mouth and begin to blast in other tongues? I wish I can hear people.

0: 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God bless you.
1: 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Let us love on God a little more.

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And we commit all that we are to you, God, everything that we do, and we reach towards you.

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Look at your breast partner. 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We are going for greater glory. 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We are going for open doors upon open doors. 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

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Some people don't want to live where they are. They say, you know what? I'm okay here. No, I met a lady in America, in Houston, Texas, to be precise. And I said, you know what? If you're in Nigeria, you could be better than this. And she said, hey, mama, don't say that. I'm good here. Are you good here?

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Because fit and feeling, there are many here. You know the meaning of fit and feeling? I like always. There are many here. By force, by fire, take me to my promised land. By force, by fire, take me to my promised land.

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It was 2006. I was at a leadership conference, and the Lord told me it was time for me to leave my father and go to Atlanta. I had nothing in Atlanta. I didn't have a job. I didn't have nothing. And I said, he said, you have 4 months to move and go to Atlanta. And I didn't understand why. And so when I got there, I was kicking and screaming and crying. I didn't want to leave my daddy. And I got to Atlanta. I walked into a church, and the worship leader started saying, "Fire, glory." And I lifted my hands and I said, "God, if it makes me uncomfortable, if I don't understand it, I just want to be where you are." So the fact that you asked me to sing this morning, it just registered. I understand. Because my prayer all of these years has been, I don't understand what you're doing right now, but I want to be where you are. I don't have to understand what you're doing right now, but I gotta be where you are. I'm talking to some people in this room. God is instructing you to do some stuff that you don't understand, but I definitely